can a mountain exist? For it is washed to the sea. Yes, and how many years can some people exist before they're allowed to be free? Yes, and how many times can a man turn his head and pretend that he just doesn't see?

Then I awake and look around me at four gray walls that surround me. And I realize, yes, I was only dreaming.